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4: Chance of thunderstorms tonight, otherwise mainly cloudy. Lows level off around 57. Easterly winds, 5 to 10 miles per hour. Sunshine mixed with clouds at times. Tomorrow, slight chance of rain showers. Highs level off around 72. Chance of thunderstorms tomorrow night. Lows around 56. Mainly cloudy skies. From the Cami Weather Center, I'm meteorologist Paul Trombley. Currently 82.
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9: Chance of thunderstorms tonight, otherwise mainly cloudy. Lows level off around 57. Easterly winds, 5 to 10 miles per hour. Sunshine mixed with clouds at times. Tomorrow, slight chance of rain showers. Highs level off around 72. Chance of thunderstorms tomorrow night. Lows around 56. Mainly cloudy skies. From the CAMI Weather Center, I'm meteorologist Paul Trombley. Currently, it's 79 degrees.
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5: Chance of thunderstorms tonight. Otherwise, mainly cloudy skies. Lows dip down to about 59. Northeast winds, 8 to 15 miles per hour. Slight chance of rain showers tomorrow. High temperatures reach up to 72. Sunshine mixed with clouds at times. Chance for storms tomorrow night. Lows around 56. Mainly cloudy skies expected. From the Cami Weather Center, I'm meteorologist Paul Trombley. Currently 76.
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0: 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She said, here she wants, she's fancy, don't let me down. She's gone country. Look at them. This is classic country.
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6: Chance of thunderstorms tonight. Otherwise, mainly cloudy skies. Lows dip down to about 59. Northeast winds, 8 to 15 miles per hour. Slight chance of rain showers tomorrow. High temperatures reach up to 72. Sunshine mixed with clouds at times. Chance for storms tomorrow night. Lows around 56. Mainly cloudy skies expected. From the Cami Weather Center, I'm meteorologist Paul Trombley. Currently 73.
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5: Chance for storms tonight. Otherwise, mainly cloudy skies. Expect lows level off around 59. Northeasterly winds 8 to 15 miles an hour. Slight chance of rain showers tomorrow, 72. Chance for storms tomorrow night. Lows level off around 56. Mainly cloudy skies expected. From the Cami Weather Center, I'm Derek Hite. Currently, it's 73 degrees.
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Girl, you'll realize that you've been blind. 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
12: Mainly cloudy skies expected tonight, with a chance for isolated rain showers. Lows level off around 59. Northeasterly winds 8 to 15 miles an hour. Sunshine mixed with clouds at times tomorrow. Slight chance of rain showers. High temperatures reach up to 72. From the CAMI Weather Center, I'm Derek Height. Currently 73.
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4: Mainly cloudy skies expected tonight, with a chance for isolated rain showers. Lows level off around 59. Northeasterly winds 8 to 15 miles an hour. Sunshine mixed with clouds at times. Tomorrow, slight chance of rain showers. High temperatures reach up to 72. From the CAMI Weather Center, I'm Derek Height. Currently 73.
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5: Mainly cloudy tonight with a chance of thunderstorms.
6: Lows level off around 59. Northeast winds 8 to 15 miles an hour.
5: Partly cloudy tomorrow. Slight chance for showers. High of 72. Mainly cloudy tomorrow night. Chance of thunderstorms, 56. From the CAMI Weather Center, I'm Derek Hite. Right now, it's 73 degrees.
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6: Mainly cloudy tonight with a chance of thunderstorms.
7: Lows level off around 59. Northeast winds 8 to 15 miles an hour.
6: Partly cloudy tomorrow. Slight chance for showers. High of 72. Mainly cloudy tomorrow night. Chance of thunderstorms 56. From the CAMI Weather Center, I'm Derek Height. Right now, 74.
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6: Mainly cloudy tonight with a chance of thunderstorms.
7: Lows level off around 59. Northeast winds 8 to 15 miles an hour.
6: Partly cloudy tomorrow. Slight chance for showers. High of 72. Mainly cloudy tomorrow night. Chance of thunderstorms 56. From the CAMI Weather Center, I'm Derek Hite. Currently 72.
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2: Mainly cloudy skies expected overnight with a chance for scattered thunderstorms. Lows dip down to about 60. Northeast winds 8 to 15 miles an hour. Sunshine mixed with clouds at times. Tuesday, chance for scattered storms. Daytime highs approaching 72. From the Cammy Weather Center, I'm Derek Height. Currently, it's 70 degrees.
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2: Mainly cloudy skies overnight with a chance for storms. Lows around 60. Winds out of the northeast, 10 to 15 miles an hour. Cloudy skies Tuesday. Slight chance for showers, 68. Chance of rain showers Tuesday night. Lows level off around 55. Cloudy skies expected. From the Cammy Weather Center, I'm Derek Hite. Right now, it's 68 degrees.
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2: High of 68 today under overcast skies with a slight chance for showers. Northeasterly winds 10 to 15 miles an hour. Cloudy skies tonight. Chance of rain showers. Lows level off around 55. Cloudy skies expected tomorrow. Slight chance for showers. High of 74. From the Cammy Weather Center, I'm Derek Hite. Right now, it's 69 degrees.
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0: 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She said, here she wants his fancy, don't let me down. She's gone country. Look at them. This is classic country.
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2: High of 68 today, under overcast skies with a slight chance for showers. Northeasterly winds 10 to 15 miles an hour. Cloudy skies tonight, chance of rain showers, lows level off around 55. Cloudy skies expected tomorrow, slight chance for showers, high of 74. From the Cammy Weather Center, I'm Derek Hite. Currently, it's 66 degrees.
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3: Slight chance of rain showers today. Otherwise, cloudy skies expected. Highs level off around 68. Northeasterly winds 10 to 15 miles per hour. Cloudy skies again tonight. Chance of rain showers. Lows level off around 55. From the Cammy Weather Center, I'm meteorologist Jennifer Wojcicki. Currently 62.
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The devil went down to Georgia. He was looking for a soul to steal. He was in a bind because he was way behind and he was willing to make a deal. When he came across this young man sawing on a fiddle and playing it hot, and the devil jumped up on a hickory stump and said, "Boy, let me tell you what. I guess you didn't know it, but I'm a fiddle player too. 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Now you play pretty good fiddle, boy, but give the devil his due. 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

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Johnny said, "Devil, just come on back if you ever want to try again. 'Cause I told you once, you son of a gun, I'm..."

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10: Slight chance of rain showers today. Otherwise, cloudy skies expected. Highs level off around 68. Northeasterly winds 10 to 15 miles per hour. Cloudy skies again tonight. Chance of rain showers. Lows level off around 55. From the CAMI Weather Center, I'm meteorologist Jennifer Vujicicki. Currently 64.
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7: Slight chance of rain showers today. Otherwise, cloudy skies expected. Highs level off around 68. Northeasterly winds 10 to 15 miles per hour. Cloudy skies again tonight. Chance of rain showers. Lows level off around 55. From the CAMI Weather Center, I'm meteorologist Jennifer Vujicki. Right now, it's 62 degrees.
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Dolly opening up breakfast with the legends on country's all-time hits. Kimmy Ketchy, I'm Paul Perkins, back in the saddle. Coming up, we've got Hal Ketchum, Don Williams, and So You're Round. Out of 1979, here's the second number one for John Conley.

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Don't forget, we've got high school softball. Cozad hosting Lexington this evening. Our first pitch is set for 6:30. 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
1: 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Yesterday on the grain markets, soybean markets spent most of the session recovering from losses from Friday's sell-off. Corn turnaround from Friday was kind of limited by the wheat's weaker move. Wheat prices were weaker after Russia and the Ukraine agreed to halt attacks on energy infrastructures. Today looks to be kind of a light schedule for reports. USDA's Economic Research Service releases its monthly commodity outlook this afternoon. Otherwise, traders will continue to follow geopolitical news and watch for early yield reports from across the country as early harvest is underway. Total soybean inspections, 24.7 million bushels for the week ending September 10th, a little better than expected, half going to China. Total corn export inspections for 26-27, now at 85.6 million bushels, even with the prior year, a little ahead of USDA projections. More drought relief is ahead for the Western Corn Belt. Rain in the next 7 days. As harvest season approaches, the basis market will continue to get weaker. In fact, seasonal trend may already be underway. Here's where we are looking here in the overnight session. In the ECBOT, we are weaker. December corn is 3 1/4 down to 5.30. March down 2 3/4, 5.45 1/4. November soybeans are 4 cents down, $13.25. January down 4 1/4 at 13.60. December bean oil is up 42. December soybean meal is down 230 a ton. December Kansas City wheat 8 3/4 down at 783 3/4. March is down 9 3/4 at 797. 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
16: Slight chance of rain showers today. Otherwise, cloudy skies expected. Highs level off around 68. Northeasterly winds 10 to 15 miles per hour. Cloudy skies again tonight. Chance of rain showers. Lows level off around 55. From the Cami Weather Center, I'm meteorologist Jennifer Wojcicki. Right now, it's 62 degrees.
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I'm Paul Perkins with more Breakfast with the Legends. Toby Keith, Steve Warner, and Crystal Gayle.

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3: 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Well, Nebraska may see their toughest non-conference challenge yet this week as FCS top 10 team North Dakota comes to Lincoln, and they have head coach Matt Rhule's full attention.
4: I think the football team we're playing against is as well-coached and disciplined and well-playing, executing of a team as I've seen in a while. Coach Schmidt's done a great job. You know, got to the second round of the playoffs last year. We obviously have some familiarity with him. Rob Orich worked with him, I think, multiple stops. Some of our guys played for him at San Diego State. They do a great, great, great job.
3: The Fighting Hawks will be led by quarterback and Jerry Kaminsky, who's on some NFL draft radars.
4: Tim, when I watch Kaminsky, he's a tremendous facilitator of getting the ball to the open guy. You know, goes to many different people. Top 10 offense in FCS, and they also have, top 15 defense, and probably would be in the top 10 if, you know, they played four deep each of the first two games. But I think, you know, when you see a kid like Kaminsky, a man like Kaminsky, you can see that he understands exactly what each play call is looking for, and he just gets the ball to the right guy, and then their players make plays.
3: Reporting with the Nebraska football team in Lincoln, I'm Sean Callahan of HuskerOnline.com.
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0: 8th. 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
2: The Nebraska State Patrol says a traffic stop in Dawson County has resulted in the largest drug seizure in agency history. The seizure happened September 4th when a state trooper conducting a commercial motor vehicle inspection near Cozad on Interstate 80 and detected the odor of marijuana coming from a truck and trailer. State Patrol Colonel Brian Waugh says a search uncovered 27 pallets of marijuana, THC products, and psilocybin products.
3: The total weight of the contraband was just under 20,000 pounds, as the governor mentioned. Nebraska State Patrol investigators have estimated the street value of these drugs to be over $50 million. We believe this to be the largest drug seizure in the history of our agency.
2: More pain at the pump as U.S. gas prices jumped 11 cents over the last 3 weeks to a national average of $4.25 a gallon, according to Trilby Lundberg of the Lundberg Survey. Lundberg says oil prices will continue to increase.
4: Oil prices are more at risk even than they were due to the Houthi rebels now operating in the Red Sea, threatening supplies, seizing an island, and causing a Saudi pipeline that was skirting the Strait of Hormuz to close.
2: The latest price increase per gallon is 97 cents higher than 1 year ago. I'm Dave Schroeder.
5: Slight chance for storms today. Otherwise, cloudy skies expected. Highs level off around 68. Northeasterly winds 10 to 20 miles per hour. Cloudy skies expected again tonight. Chance for showers. Lows level off around 55. From the CAMI Weather Center, I'm meteorologist Jennifer Wojcicki. Currently, it's 60 degrees.
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Christian Schwartz keeping the legends rolling for your Tuesday midday, 10 until 2. I'm Paul Perkins. 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
3: Slight chance for storms today. Otherwise, cloudy skies expected. Highs level off around 68. Northeasterly winds 10 to 20 miles per hour. Cloudy skies expected again tonight. Chance for showers. Lows level off around 55. From the KAMI Weather Center, I'm meteorologist Jennifer Wojcicki. Currently, it's 60 degrees.
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Cami Country, to the folks that keep trucks rolling and supplies flowing, we thank you for keeping our country and Nebraska strong.

It'll come from his 1983 album, the 30th number one for Merle Haggard. You're on Country's All-Time Hits. Kimmy Country, I'm Paul Perkins. More Breakfast with the Legends coming up before 8. Randy Travis before your sports. Also, the Nitty Gritty Dirt Band and Diamond Rio.

0: The Kansas City Chiefs opened up the season with an impressive 31-10 thrashing of the Broncos last night, getting a big-time performance from newly signed running back Kenneth Walker III, while quarterback Patrick Mahomes eased into things following his surgically repaired left knee. Walker rushed for 173 yards and a couple of scores in his Chiefs debut, giving Kansas City its highest single-game rushing total from one player since Jamaal Charles rushed for 226 yards back in 2012. Walker also caught three passes for 18 yards, and he says it was a team effort.
1: Yeah, it means a lot. But first off, I got to give credit to the offensive line. You know, they did a great job tonight. Made me and his job much easier, you know, to go out there and run the ball. Tight ends and wide receivers as well. But it means a lot, you know. But we just got to keep stacking on everything that we've started.
0: Kansas City's defense also had a big night, limiting Denver to just 176 yards. Bronco quarterback Bo Nix wasn't very good, throwing for just 131 yards and an interception and a lost fumble. Well, Nebraska's senior quarterback Anthony Calandria was honored yesterday as he was named Big Ten Offensive Player of the Week for his performance against Bowling Green. In that game, he threw for 224 yards and a career-high four touchdown passes. Now, while it's been against lesser teams, a big positive for the Huskers has been their red zone efficiency. Nebraska's 8-for-8 scoring touchdowns in the red zone, and head coach Matt Rhule has certainly seen some progress.
2: I think you see a lot of those things happening, but some of them are plays we've always run, like the touchdown to Kwasi, the little bow route. We've run that play a bunch, and that ball's been incomplete a bunch. And I'm not saying it's the players. It definitely always is the players, but it's their commitment to working at it, and they've thrown that route 50 times, you know. I think you guys know me well enough to know if the ball's in the three, I'd like to run it three times and get a yard. But Dana's going to go out there, and if it's there, he's going to take it.
0: Nebraska wraps up non-conference play on Saturday night when they host North Dakota at 6:15. We'll have the game for you on 880 KRVM. Big Ten also announced yesterday that the Huskers' Big Ten opener at Michigan State on Saturday, September 26th, that will be a 4 o'clock kickoff. Well, Nebraska sophomore middle Manaya Ogbechi has been named the Big Ten Player of the Week. It's her first Big Ten Player of the Week selection. Last week, the sophomore middle blocker was the only player in the country to hit above 540 on at least 53 swings. Across three matches, she totaled up 33 kills on a blistering pace of 547 and added 12 blocks on the defensive end. UNK Volleyball is still ranked 7th in the D2 AVCA Coaches Poll. The Lopers have won 11 in a row and 33 sets in a row. They'll start conference action tomorrow night at Fort Hays State. We'll bring you that one on 93.1 The River and 106.9 at Kearney. Wayne State is also up to a fast start this season. They are ranked 2nd in the country. High school softball yesterday, it was Highway 6 knocking off McCook 19-10. High school softball tonight, Lexington at Cozad. That one is scheduled to start at 6:30. We will bring it to you on Kemi Country. That is a look at sports. For more, you can find that anytime at krvn.com. I'm Jason Jorgensen.
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Nitty-Gritty Jerk Band on Kimmy Country. Celebrity celebrating birthdays today, including actor Tommy Lee Jones at 80. Also at 80, movie director Oliver Stone. Actor Josh Charles, he stars in Fox's Best Medicine. Today he is 55.

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8: The largest drug seizure in Nebraska State Patrol history was not the only major stop in Dawson County recently. A separate traffic stop led to the recovery of stolen electronic equipment worth hundreds of thousands of dollars. The Nebraska State Patrol says troopers received information September 9th that a semi traveling through Nebraska may have been hauling stolen professional speaker equipment. The truck was found parked at a truck stop near Gothenburg. During the investigation, troopers discovered shipping documents were fictitious and obtained a search warrant to inspect the trailer. Colonel Brian Waugh says investigators found both stolen electronics and other merchandise.
9: Troopers were able to obtain a search warrant for the trailer and found approximately half of the trailer contained

0: miscellaneous items that were intended for a Walmart distribution facility in Florida. The other half of the trailer contained high-end commercial speakers, which were destined for Las Vegas, again, reported stolen. Further investigation led to the discovery that all of the items had been stolen from Illinois and New York.
1: The driver later left the area after being placed out of service. Investigators have since obtained an arrest warrant through Dawson County and continue to search for the subject. A local teenager is making history on the national stage, proving that Nebraska is home to top-tier chess talent. 16-year-old Luke Hang of Omaha has officially earned the prestigious rank of National Master by the U.S. Chess Federation. I'm Dave Schroeder.
2: Slight chance of rain showers today, otherwise overcast skies. Highs level off around 68. Northeasterly winds 10 to 15 miles per hour. Cloudy skies expected again tonight. Chance of rain showers. Lows level off around 55. From the CAMI Weather Center, I'm meteorologist Jennifer Wojcicki. Right now, it's 61 degrees.
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I know it's a little early for party time, but that is T.G. Shepherd here on Kutchy's All-Time Hits. Kimmy Kutchy, you can hear us on your smart speaker. 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That's play KAMI. I'm Paul Perkins. Just ahead, Judd Iffy, Restless Heart, and Clint Black.

Restless Heart on Kemi Country. All kinds of great reasons to look us up at Husker Harvest Days all the way through Thursday. You could pick up a poster with the Husker football and volleyball schedules, be a winner on Monogram Money, register to win the Diamond Anniversary Drive prizes, also free peanuts, tea, and coffee and water.

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1: Good morning. I'm Lacey Shippey for the Rural Radio Network, and it's time to take a look at the factors influencing today's commodity trade. On the line with us from Chicago is Craig Turner with StoneX Financial. Good morning, Craig.
2: Yeah, good morning. So corn and soybeans opened lower last night, but we steadied from the overnight into the morning. Wheat continues to grind lower on profit taking here, and lack of any kind of bullish news in the market lately on the export side. National corn ratings rebounded a point this week, 57%, good to excellent. Still below 67 last year and 59% on the five-year average. So corn was down a little bit in the overnight, and soybean conditions held steady at 58%, which is pretty close to right at the five-year average. Harvest numbers a little bit ahead of schedule after last week. The rains this week were likely to slow things down out there. Big news we'll be looking at today is the August NOPA crush is expected to come in at around 211 million bushels, down from about 216 and above 189 last August. So a 211 will be well above a record for this month. Trade's also going to be interested in the soybean oil stocks numbers. So demand for soybean oil has been very strong, and even with record crush months, we're seeing drawdowns in soybean oil stocks. So that's going to be that'll be something the trade's definitely going to be paying attention to later today. Finally, we do have macro risk building in the markets here, and with the war in the Middle East, has energy prices elevated, stocks are lower, bonds are down, and now there's these big conversations about what this means for interest rates and investment money going forward. So usually when we start to see these things, it means the trade and the money, big money managers, are concerned about the economy.
1: 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That is Craig Turner with StoneX Financial here on the Rural Radio Network.
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7: Slight chance of rain showers today, otherwise overcast skies. Highs level off around 68. Northeasterly winds 10 to 15 miles per hour. Cloudy skies expected again tonight. Chance of rain showers. Lows level off around 55. From the Cami Weather Center, I'm meteorologist Jennifer Wojcicki. Right now, it's 61 degrees.
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Hit me country, John Willis says your favorite legends when you drive home from work after 2 this afternoon. I'm Paul Perkins. Before the opening markets, we've got Garth Brooks. Also lined up, the Oak Ridge Boys and Ty Herndon.

0: KRVN The River and Cammie are giving you a chance to win cash. 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

Kemi Country, a big state matchup in Division I volleyball coming up tomorrow evening. Number 1, Nebraska, taking on number 20, Creighton, at PBA in Lincoln. 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
8: The Nebraska State Patrol says a traffic stop in Dawson County has resulted in the largest drug seizure in agency history. The seizure happened September 4th when a state trooper conducting a commercial motor vehicle inspection near Cozad on Interstate 80 and detected the odor of marijuana coming from a truck and trailer. State Patrol Colonel Brian Waugh says a search uncovered 27 pallets of marijuana, THC products, and psilocybin products.
9: The total weight of the contraband was just under 20,000 pounds, as the governor mentioned. Nebraska State Patrol investigators have estimated the street value of these drugs to be over $50 million. We believe this to be the largest drug seizure in the history of our agency.
8: More pain at the pump as U.S. gas prices jumped 11 cents over the last 3 weeks to a national average of $4.25 a gallon, according to Trilby Lundberg of the Lundberg Survey. Lundberg says oil prices will continue to increase.
10: Oil prices are more at risk even than they were due to the Houthi rebels now operating in the Red Sea, threatening supplies, seizing an island, and causing a Saudi pipeline that was skirting the Strait of Hormuz to close.
8: The latest price increase per gallon is 97 cents higher than 1 year ago. I'm Dave Schroeder.
11: Slight chance for storms today, otherwise cloudy skies. Highs level off around 68. Northeasterly winds 10 to 15 miles per hour.

0: cloudy skies expected again. Tonight,
1: chance for showers.
0: Lows level off around 55.
1: From the CAMI Weather Center, I'm meteorologist Jennifer Wojcicki. Currently, it's 60 degrees.
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After that, he seemed to bog down even deeper. And I saw what booze and pills can really do. And I wondered if I'd ever see him sober.

Country's all-time hits. Kimmy Country on Paul Perkins. Coming soon, Randy Travis, Alabama, George Strait, all nonstop. The Fool Now, here's Leanne Womack.

Alabama, country's all-time hits. Kimmy Country, I'm Paul Perkins. Have yourself a great Tuesday. Christian Schwartz up next at 10. Starts his show with Lee Greenwood and the Gallen Brothers.

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3: More pain at the pump as U.S. gas prices jumped 11 cents over the last 3 weeks to a national average of $4.25 per gallon, according to Trilby Lundberg of the Lundberg Survey. Lundberg says oil prices will continue to increase.
10: Oil prices are more at risk even than they were due to the Houthi rebels now operating in the Red Sea, threatening supplies, seizing an island, and causing a Saudi pipeline that was skirting the Strait of Hormuz to close.
3: Lundberg adds the national average price is up 38 cents per gallon since early July. The latest price of $4.

0: $2.25 per gallon is 97 cents higher than 1 year ago, says Lundberg. Well, 22-year-old Jet Eli Ciclocha of Hayes Center, Nebraska, died September 11th, 2026, after injuries from a rollover crash. A skilled welder, rancher, trucker, an avid outdoorsman, he took part in FFA, 4-H football, and rodeo, with bull riding as his favorite event. He graduated as salutatorian in 2022, earning a welding degree from Mid Plains Community College, and received rodeo honors, including the 2023 Mid-States Rodeo Association Rookie of the Year Award. Jet Ciclocha was known for his hard work, humor, kindness, love of cattle, strong friendships, and fondness for outlaw country and ZZ Top. He is survived by his parents, Susan Ridenour and Rusty Ciclocha, his sister, the former Rural Radio Network's Rebel Adamson, brother-in-law Cade Adamson, and many relatives and friends. A memorial service will take place Wednesday, September 16th at 10:30 a.m. at the Hayes Center High School gym. For KRBN News, I'm Ellen Simmons.
1: Slight chance for storms today, otherwise cloudy skies. Highs level off around 68. Northeasterly winds 10 to 15 miles per hour. Cloudy skies expected again tonight. Chance for showers. Lows level off around 55. From the KAMI Weather Center, I'm meteorologist Jennifer Wojcicki. Currently, it's 60 degrees.
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That's Lee Greenwood on Kiami playing a country's all-time hits. Bit of a wet and cooler start to the day here on your Tuesday. I'm Christian Schwartz here, hanging out with you here on Kiami Country. Of course, fall is on its way, so might as well get kind of used to this kind of weather, although we might see a little bit of a warm-up by the end of the week. 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Going to keep things moving along here on Kiami Country with Daryl Singletary.

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1: Well, I was thumbing from Montgomery. I had my guitar on my back. 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

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As I stepped out of that Cadillac, I said, "Mister, many thanks." He said, "You don't have to call me Mister, Mister. The whole

David Allen Coe with The Ride on KMU, playing at Country's all-time hits. Well, why don't you take a ride to Husker Harvest Days? It's kicking off today. Will be happening tomorrow and Thursday as well. And the KRVN and KMU staff will be on hand to welcome you at the building on West Main Street at Husker Harvest Days. Stop by and check out the updates to the building. We have a full lineup of live shows, interviews, and more. So say hi to the announcers and staff all 3 days.

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1: 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Grains are mixed this morning. It's taking and technical pressure with a lack of beans are now 3 to 4 cents higher. Markets as crude continues to work higher, and today's NOPA crush report is expected to show a number for the month of August. Lower as the demand for biofuels ramps up with higher crude prices. Corners are working sideways. Is very moderately mixed. And cattle futures closing higher yesterday with September feeders. November soybean up a nickel at 1309 and a quarter half. December Chicago wheat is up one. It's 63. March up 3/4 at 7.4. At 7.92 1/4. 3/4 at 8.06. October soybean meal up 7.60 at 357.80. October bean oil down 35 at 69.30. October live cattle are down 55 cents at 221.70. December down 72 at 224.40. September feeders are down 205 at 341.52. October down 222 at 335.62. October lean hogs are up 32 cents at 79.92. December down 50 at 70.75. And class 3 milk for October 1981. 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
10: Slight chance for storms today, otherwise cloudy skies. Highs level off around 68. Northeasterly winds 10 to 15 miles per hour. Cloudy skies expected again tonight. Chance for showers. Lows level off around 55. From the KAMI Weather Center, I'm meteorologist Jennifer Wojcicki. Currently, it's 60 degrees.
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That's Shenandoah on Cammy playing you America's music icons. 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Before this hour is over, it's music from Garth Brooks and Reba McEntire. Right now, here's the Judds.

Country's all-time hits here on Cammy with Reba McEntire, One Promise Too Late. Christian Schwartz here hanging out with you as we're getting ready to round out the 10 o'clock hour. Going to have a check of the midday menu coming up before we hit 11. Right now, here's Conway 20.

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2: 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Agra Affiliates invites you to the estate auction for Three Marble Farms LLC on Thursday, October 15th at 1 p.m. at the Beaver City Community Building in Beaver City, selling 245 plus or minus total acres. 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
2: Well, Husker Harvest Days kicked off this morning in Grand Island, and organizers say visitors will find plenty that's new at this year's show. More than 100 new exhibitors are making their first appearance at the major farm show, which draws tens of thousands of visitors each year. Show manager Matt Youngman says organizers have spent the past year working to bring new companies and new experiences to the grounds.
4: Doing a lot of exhibitor recruitment. We have 115 new exhibitors that have never been to Husker Harvest Days before. So here is where the busiest day of the year setting up beforehand. There's a whole lot of rookies that we're getting into place and a lot of new stuff that we've put into place for visitors to the show.
2: Husker Harvest Days runs today through Thursday from 9 to 4 at the showgrounds west of Grand Island. Complimentary admission is available by registering online. Well, Dawson County residents will have an opportunity to comment on proposed property tax increases during a joint public hearing scheduled for September 23rd at 6:10 p.m. at Central Community College's Opportunity Center in Lexington. Representatives from the city of Cozad, Dawson County, Gothenburg Public Schools, and SEM Schools will present requests to increase property tax collections above Nebraska's allowable growth limit. The proposed tax requests include nearly $954,000 for the city of Cozad, more than $14.4 million for Dawson County, about $11.7 million for Gothenburg Public Schools, and $4.8 million for SEM Schools. State law requires local governments seeking increases above the allowable growth percentage to hold public hearings and provide taxpayers an opportunity to voice concerns or ask questions. The hearing will focus exclusively on each subdivision's intent to increase its property tax request. For KRVN News, I'm Ellen Simmons.
5: Slight chance for storms this afternoon. Otherwise, cloudy skies expected. Highs level off around 68. Northeasterly winds 10 to 15 miles per hour. Cloudy skies tonight. Chance for showers. Lows dip down to about 55. From the Cami Weather Center, I'm meteorologist Jennifer Wojcicki. Right now, it's 61 degrees.
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Another American music icon with Eddie Raven, Sometimes a Lady, here on Cammy Country. Christian Schwartz here hanging out with you. We're at the top of the 11 o'clock hour here on your Tuesday. Again, it's the first day of Husker Harvest Days. Hope to see you at our building on West Main Street at the event all 3 days. We'll be out and about there, so be sure to stop by and say hi. We're going to keep things going here on Cammy with Travis Tritt.

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That's Mickey Gilley on Cammy playing at country's all-time hits. 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We go from Hawaii to Alabama. Here they are with Down Home. Coming up, we'll have Ricky Van Shelton. Check if your market's coming up. Just

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6: Slight chance for storms this afternoon. Otherwise, cloudy skies expected. Highs level off around 68. Northeasterly winds 10 to 15 miles per hour. Cloudy skies tonight. Chance for showers. Lows dip down to about 55. From the Cami Weather Center, I'm meteorologist Jennifer Wojcicki. Right now, it's 61 degrees.
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0: Keith Whitley on Cammy playing a country's all-time hits. I'm Christian Schwartz here hanging out with you on the midday. John Willis is the one who takes over the afternoon show, plays you country's all-time hits throughout your afternoon and your drive home from 2 to 7 p.m. Coming up here.
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Emmylou Harris with Born to Run on Cami, playing you America's music icons. Another check of the midday menu coming up before we hit the noon hour. Between now and then, it's more country's all-time hits. Here's George Strait.

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3: The Lexington Public Schools Board of Education has approved the district's budget and property tax request for the 2026-27 school year. School Finance Director Drew Welch explained the proposed levy.
4: 82.7377 reduces to 76.1318 in the general fund. We will continue to levy 5 cents in the special building fund, and we're also adding 3 cents into the qualified capital purpose undertaking fund.
3: A levy would be about 3.6 cents per $100 evaluation less than the previous year. The school district budget will be $77 million for the coming school year, while reducing its overall property tax levy thanks to rising property valuations in Dawson County. District documents show total property valuations increased about 8%. The district's total operating budget would increase about 4% from $62.6 million to $65.1 million. On other matters, Superintendent John Wetzel reported that the latest enrollment is 2,718 students, which exceeded more earlier projections used during budget planning. Well, Nebraska State Auditor Mike Foley has released a 35-page audit report that found nearly $1 billion in accounting errors by the Lancaster County Treasurer's Office, resulting in what he called a gross mishandling of local tax revenues. According to the audit, mistakes in distributing property tax credits, motor vehicle tax revenues, homestead exemption funds, and other collections led to significant overpayments and underpayments affecting Lancaster County, the state of Nebraska, and dozens of local taxing authorities. The report also found that more than $1.2 million in property tax credit funds that should have been returned to the state instead remained with local entities, reducing money available for future property tax relief. For KRVN News, I'm Ellen Simmons.
5: Slight chance for showers this afternoon. Otherwise, cloudy skies expected. Highs level off around 68. Northeast winds 8 to 15 miles per hour. Overcast skies again. Tonight, chance of rain showers. Lows dip down to about 55. From the CAMI Weather Center, I'm meteorologist Jennifer Wojcicki. Currently, it's 61 degrees.
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Randy Travis, I Won't Need You Anymore here on Cammy playing a country's all-time hits. We're now into the noon hour here on the midday. I'm Christian Schwartz here hanging out with you. Hope that your Tuesday's been off to a great start. Coming up, it's music from Travis Tritt and George Jones. Right now, here's Kenny Rogers with Daytime Friends here on Cammy.

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1: You know, this old world is full of singers, but just a few are chosen to tear your heart out when they sing. Imagine life without them. 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

You know the heart of country music still beats in Luke the Drifter. You can tell it when he sang I Saw the Light. Old Marty, Hank and Lefty, why I can feel them right here with me.

That's George Jones on Cammy playing you America's music icons. Well, the Gosford County Rural Fire Protection District is holding a public information meeting tomorrow on a proposed bond at 7 p.m. at the Elwood Legion Hall. Get more details on that event and others when you go to the community calendar page at krvn.com.

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1: 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Grains are mixed to higher here at noon. Soybeans are higher with strength in the meal market, which is up about 2.5% on the day. Soybean oil, though, is seeing some two-sided trade with some pressure from profit-taking and support from the crude oil futures, which are almost $5 a barrel higher. Corn futures are a little sideways today, less than a penny to either side of unchanged. Wheat futures are working to find some support from the higher crude, up about 1 to 3 cents. Cattle and hogs are lower, with cattle setting back after yesterday's rally as we wait for any cash trade to take place for the week. December corn is up a half at 5.33¾. March up a half at 5.48½. November soybeans are up 10¾ at 13.15. January up 11¼ at 13.31½. December Chicago wheat up 4.5 at 7.26¾. March up 4 at 7.43¼. December Kansas City wheat is up 3¼ at 7.95¾. March up 2¾ at 8.09½. October soybean meal is up 9 at 3.59.20. October soybean oil up 14 at 69.79. October live cattle down 162 at 220.62. December down 197 at 223.17. September feeders are down 317 at 340.40. October down 380 at 334.05. October lean hogs are down 55 cents at 79.05. December down 152 at 69.72. And class 3 milk for October up 4 pennies at 15.97. 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
11: Daytime highs approaching 68 this afternoon under overcast skies with a slight chance of rain showers. Northeast winds 8 to 15 miles per hour. Cloudy skies again tonight. Chance for showers. Lows dip down to about 55. Slight chance for showers tomorrow, 74. From the CAMI Weather Center, I'm meteorologist Paul Trombley. Currently 60.
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There's Reba McEntire and Vince Gill, The Heart Won't Lie, here on KAMI, playing a country's all-time hits. Again, the KRVN and KAMI crews are at Husker Harvest Days, kicking off today. We'll be there all 3 days. Again, today, tomorrow, and Thursday. Be sure to stop by and say hi. New to the building is the Adam Marshall Land and Auction Stage. Throughout all 3 days of Husker Harvest Day, stop by and check out the live shows, interest, and podcast from the newest addition to the building. Make sure you pick up a schedule of events so you don't miss anything. Just ahead here on KAMI, it's music from Toby Keith and the Judds. Right now, here's Tanya Tucker, Strong Enough to Bend.

That's the Judds. Have Mercy on Cammy playing at country's all-time hits. Well, announced last week, the Gatlin brothers will participate in what's being called a farewell celebration tour, celebrating over 70 years of them making music. So to honor that, here they are right now. It's Larry Gatlin and the Gatlin brothers with Broken Lady. She-

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2: 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With the Big Ten Blitz, I'm Jason Jorgensen. As usual, Iowa found a way to win a close game against a rival as they outlasted Iowa State on Saturday 16-13. Walk-on kicker Caden Burr hit a 42-yard field goal with 15 seconds left to lift the 22nd-ranked Hawkeyes to the victory. Now, after struggling to start the year, head coach Kirk Ferentz says it was great to see Burr bounce back.
3: Just think back, it was a week and however many hours ago, 6 hours ago, one of the uglier extra points you'll ever see, and then follows it up with a missed field goal. So it's a real credit to him finishing out the game last week and doing a good job. And he had an excellent week of practice, and that certainly, I think, helped give him confidence there in that closing minutes.
2: Iowa will now host Northern Iowa this weekend as they look to stay undefeated on the season. And that is the Big Ten Blitz. I'm Jason Jorgensen.
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5: KRVN, The River, and Cami Country are excited to partner with the No Doubt ATV hauling system. 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
5: Well, Country Partners Cooperative in Gothenburg and Legacy Cooperative in Scotts Bluff are taking the first step in exploring a possible merger. Both boards voted unanimously to begin a formal study. They believe a merger could create long-term value for members, employees, customers, and rural communities. Leaders stress they have not approved a merger at this time, and they have not made any decisions about employees, facilities, or member equity. The next step arrives with study results available in October, and then the two boards could move forward. Well, the Two Rivers Public Health Department has confirmed that a bat collected within the district has tested positive for rabies. This is the third bat in the 2026 calendar year. The bat was reported following contact with humans. Those involved have been notified and appropriate follow-up, including medical consultation, is underway. Rabies is a viral disease that affects the central nervous system. Rabies is transmitted between humans and animals through exposure to saliva and is almost always fatal once symptoms appear. However, prompt medical evaluation and post-exposure prophylaxis following a potential exposure are highly effective in preventing illness. Bats are the most commonly reported source of rabies exposure in Nebraska and across the United States. Bat bites can be small and difficult to detect. Any direct contact with a bat should be taken seriously. The district urges residents to avoid contact with stray and wild animals and to take immediate action by calling your public health nurses if exposure is suspected. For KRBN News, I'm Ellen Simmons.
6: Daytime highs approaching 71 this afternoon under overcast skies. Winds out of the northeast, 8 to 15 miles per hour. Cloudy skies expected again tonight. Chance of rain showers. Lows dip down to about 56. Slight chance of rain showers tomorrow. Daytime highs approaching 71. Cloudy skies. From the CAMI Weather Center, I'm meteorologist Paul Trombley. Right now, 60.
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Released in 1980, hit number 7 on the Billboard Hot Country Singles Chart and number 1 on the RPM Country Tracks Chart in Canada. That's Waylon Jennings with Clyde here on Cami Country. We're now into the 1 o'clock hour here on your day. I'm Christian Schwartz here hanging out with you. Just ahead, it's music from Alabama and Willie Nelson. Right now, here's Joe Diffie. Well, I can't.

That's Willie Nelson. If you've got the money, I've got the time. Here on Cammy, playing a country's all-time hits. Well, if the weather holds out today, again, we're going to have high school softball between Lexington and Cozad. Pregame will be at 6:20 p.m. You can listen to that matchup here on Cammy Country or online at krvn.com. 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
1: 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Grains are higher this afternoon, working with support from higher crude oil as energy infrastructure has become the target of recent drone attacks. And we have news of a discontinued pipeline currently in Saudi Arabia. After working sideways for most of the day, corn and wheat are higher on the heels of soybeans, which are up with the bean oil. The August bean crush came in well below the average estimates, but putting the year's cumulative crush at over 2.5 billion bushels and 12% higher year over year. Soybean oil stocks were also sharply lower than the estimate at 1.2 billion pounds. December corn is up 2 cents at 5.35 1/4. March up 2 at 5.50. November soybeans are up 13.5 at 13.17 3/4. January up 13 3/4 at 13.34. December Chicago wheat is up 6.5 at 7.28 1/2. March up 5.5 at 7.44 3/4. December Kansas City wheat up 4 1/4 at 7.96 3/4. March up 3 3/4 at 8.10 1/2. October soybean meal is up 9 at 3.59 20. October bean oil up 20 at 69.85. October live cattle are down $1.55 at 2.2070. December down 180 at 2.2335. September feeders down 3.30 at 3.4027. October down $4 at 3.3385. October lean hogs are down 52 cents at 79.07. December down 160 at 69.65. And Class 3 milk for September down 2 pennies at 16.12. 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
3: 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The farmer decides which eligible fields, acres, and opportunities to pursue. It's OneRED, your land, your plan.
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8: 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And that match can be heard on 93.1 The River and 106.9 in Kearney.
9: Daytime highs approaching 71 this afternoon under overcast skies. Winds out of the northeast, 8 to 15 miles per hour. Cloudy skies expected again tonight. Chance of rain showers. Lows dip down to about 56. Slight chance of rain showers tomorrow. Daytime highs approaching 71. Cloudy skies. From the CAMI Weather Center, I'm meteorologist Paul Trombley. Currently 62.
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That's Restless Heart, That Rock Won't Roll here on KAMI, playing a country's all-time hits. Well, today is September 15th. If today happens to be your birthday, I wish you a happy birthday. You're sharing it with these celebrities. Prince Harry, Duke of Sussex, is 42 years old today. Actor Ben Schwartz, you might know him from Parks and Rec or the voice of Sonic from the Sonic the Hedgehog movies. He is 45 years old today. Actor Tom Hardy, you might know him from Mad Max Fury Road or The Dark Knight Rises. Of course, Venom as well. He is 49 years old today. Actor Tommy Lee Jones, of course, he's been in many films, including The Fugitive, Men in Black, and No Country for Old Men. He is 80 years old today. Also turning 80 today is director Oliver Stone. Of course, you might have seen his movies, Platoon, JFK, or Any Given Sunday, just to name a few. He actually began his career as a screenwriter for films, including Midnight Express and Scarface. Again, he's 80 years old today. So happy birthday to them. And if today happens to be your birthday again, well, happy birthday to you as well.

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The Forster Sisters here on Cami, playing you America's music icons. Christian Schwartz here, been hanging out with you on the midday here on your Tuesday. Of course, John Willis again will take it over in the afternoon. Hope that you had a great Tuesday. Do hope that you have a wonderful rest of your day.

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3: 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That's high school softball as Cozad and Lexington battle it out. 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
7: September is National Newborn Screening Awareness Month, and the Southwest Nebraska Public Health Department is encouraging parents to learn more about screenings that can help identify serious health conditions in newborns soon after birth. According to the Nebraska Department of Health and Human Services, about 60 Nebraska babies each year are diagnosed with a health condition through newborn screening. The testing typically includes a blood spot screening, a hearing screening,

0: making early screening especially important. She says early detection gives families and healthcare providers the opportunity to begin treatment or other services as soon as possible. Health officials stress that most babies receive normal screening results, but any recommended follow-up testing should be completed promptly. The department is reminding families that newborn screening is a simple step that can make a lifelong difference for a child's health. Well, Country Partners Cooperative in Gothenburg and Legacy Cooperative in Scotts Bluff are taking the first step in exploring a possible merger. Both boards voted unanimously to begin a formal study. They believe a merger could create long-term value for members, employees, customers, and rural communities. Leaders stress they have not approved a merger at this time, and they have not made any decisions about employees, facilities, or member equity. The next step arrives with study results available in October, and then the two boards can move forward. For KRVN News, I'm Ellen Simmons.
1: Daytime highs approaching 71 this afternoon under overcast skies. Winds out of the northeast, 8 to 15 miles per hour. Cloudy skies expected again tonight. Chance of rain showers. Lows dip down to about 56. Slight chance of rain showers tomorrow. Daytime highs approaching 71. Cloudy skies. From the CAMI Weather Center, I'm meteorologist Paul Trombley. Currently 62.
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0: And that's Oak Ridge Boys with No Matter How High on Cami Country's all-time hits. Hey, it is just about 2 on this Tuesday, September 15th. John Willis with you. Thank you for hanging out today on Cami. Let's keep things rolling with John Denver.
1: Well, life on the farm is kind of laid back. Ain't much an old country.

0: There's Merle Haggard, and let's chase each other around the room tonight on Kami Country. Well, hey, we are going to be at Husker Harvest Days every day here this week, Tuesday, Wednesday, and Thursday, and we have so many things going on that we want you to come and be a part of. We have our Adam Marshall Land and Auction stage, where we'll have live shows, interests, and podcasts. Also, our midday mashup, Scott and myself, are out there from 9 a.m. to noon each day. We also have our 75th anniversary drive, giving you a chance to register one of our three big prizes. Also, we'll be talking about our next generation memberships, give you a chance to get some Husker football and volleyball posters where you can write in the score. We also have monogram money and talking our 2027 lineup for our trips and a tour. So lots of great stuff happening at Husker Harvest. Hope to see you there. Here's Colin Ray and Love Me on Kami Country.
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1: Good afternoon from the Gingrich Structures Market Desk. I'm Lacey Shippey for the Rural Radio Network with a look at your closing market numbers for today. December corn up 2.5 at 535 3/4, a high of 536 1/4, a low of 527 1/4. March up 2 1/4 at 550 1/4, a high of 550 3/4, a low of 542 1/2. November soybeans up 14.5 at 13.18 3/4, a high of 13.19 1/2, a low of 12.94 1/4. January up 15 at 13.35 1/4, a high of 13.35 1/2, a low of 13.10 1/4. December Chicago wheat up 6.5 at 7.28 1/2, a high of 731, a low of 711 1/4. March up 5 1/4 at 744 1/2, a high of 747 1/4, a low of 728 1/2. December Kansas City wheat up 3 3/4 at 796 1/4, a high of 798, a low of 778 1/4. March up 3 at 809 3/4, a high of 811 3/4, a low of 792 1/2. October soybean meal up 990 at 360.10, a high of 360.70, a low of 347.30. October soybean oil up 23 at 69.88, a high of 70.15, a low of 69.11. October live cattle down $1.55 at 220.70, a high of 222.82, a low of 220. December down 180 at 223.35, a high of 225.50, a low of 222.40. September feeders down 330 at 340.27, a high of 343.20, a low of 339.25. October down $4 at 333.85, a high of 337.80, a low of 332.75. October lean hogs down 52 cents at 79.07, a high of 80.07, a low of 78.87. That's a look at your closing markets. 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
8: Daytime highs approaching 71 this afternoon under overcast skies. Winds out of the northeast, 8 to 15 miles per hour. Cloudy skies expected again tonight. Chance of rain showers. Lows dip down to about 56. Slight chance of rain showers tomorrow. Daytime highs approaching 71. Cloudy skies. From the CAMI Weather Center, I'm meteorologist Paul Frombley. Right now, 63.
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And that's Michael Peterson with From Here to Eternity on Cami Country Legends. The song released in September of 1997 as the second single from his first album, Michael Peterson, becoming his only number one hit on the Billboard Hot Country Singles and Tracks charts that year. Great stuff there from Michael Peterson. Let's keep the good vibes rolling with Alabama and Can't Keep a Good Man Down on Cami.

And that's John Conley with Common Man on Cami. Country's all-time hits. Hey, plenty more country coming up. Tanya Tucker, Bellamy Brothers, The Judds, George Strait, they are all on the way. First up here is Little Texas with My Love on Cami Country.

0: the legends of country play here. She said, I hear she wants his fancy, don't let me down. She's gone country. Look at them. This is classic country.
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8: 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As Cozad hosts Lexington, we will bring you all of the action on Cami Country. Our coverage starts with their pregame show around 6:20 with first pitch at 6:30 as the Haymakers take on the Minute Maids. That's high school softball as Cozad and Lexington battle it out. Tomorrow night at UNK Volleyball as the 7th-ranked Lopers start conference action at Fort Hays State at 6. And that match can be heard on 93.1 The River and 106.9 in Kearney.
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5: Clarkson College and the University of Nebraska Medical Center College of Pharmacy have launched a new early assurance program designed to address a growing shortage of pharmacists in Nebraska and Iowa. The partnership creates two streamlined pathways for Clarkson College students to continue their education at UNMC, with guaranteed admission opportunities for qualified students pursuing either a Bachelor of Science in Pharmaceutical Sciences or a Doctor of Pharmacy degree. The President of the Czech Republic, Petr Pavel, will visit the University of Nebraska-Lincoln later this month. The university announced that Pavel will visit UNL on September 24th, where he'll meet with the University of Nebraska President Jeffrey Gold and UNL Chancellor Katherine Ankerson. He'll also take part in a moderated discussion with the campus community at Kimball Recital Hall that morning. And Lexington Public Schools is expanding opportunities for students to earn college credits and pursue careers in healthcare. During last night's school board meeting, high school principal Eric Bell highlighted a new dual-credit Spanish course through the University of Nebraska at Kearney and a new partnership with the UNMC College of Nursing in Kearney. The agreement gives qualifying students an opportunity to secure a future spot in the nursing program while completing prerequisites during high school.
9: We signed a memorandum of understanding, an MOU, with UNMC College of Nursing in Kearney. early admission partnership, so that we have students who, if they're interested in going into the nursing program through the UNMC College of Nursing in Kearney, if they meet the requirements and get selected, as long as when they get into UNK and they get their, you know, meet their requirements, they have a spot at the College of Nursing there in Kearney.

0: Cloudy skies expected again tonight. Chance of rain showers. Lows dip down to about 56. Slight chance of rain showers tomorrow. Daytime highs approaching 71. Cloudy skies. From the CAMI Weather Center, I'm meteorologist Paul Trombley. Right now, 63.
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That's Vince Gill with Cinderella on Cammy Country's all-time hits. Hey, it is just about 3 on this Tuesday, September 15th. John Willis with you. And hey, I've been talking a lot about how I am ready for some fall temperatures. It feels a little bit like fall today. Feels a little bit like fall. This is great stuff. Let's keep this rolling. No more hot days. I'm sick of it. Here's Martina McBride and Wild Angels on Cammy.

That's Willie Nelson and Whiskey River on Cami Country Legends. Well, hey, another oldie but a goodie is back as part of our year-long 75th birthday celebration. It's the KRVN Classic Football Forecast. 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I'd like to thank all of our great sponsors. They include Gator Road Repair, Pony Express Chevrolet Buick, Pony Express Ford, Gothenburg Realty, and Conwood Realty, and Troy's Tire and Auto. Here's Brian White with Someone Else's Star to keep us moving right along on Cami Country.

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1: With Livestock News, I'm Steve White. Exports add value to Nebraska beef, something producers got to see firsthand on a trip to Japan. Two dozen producers from the heartland are just back from Tokyo. They traveled with the U.S. Meat Export Federation. David Bruntz talks about where American beef fits into the Japanese market.
2: One of the things, one of the places we toured was a beef tongue processing plant. And they buy a lot of that. In Japan, it's a delicacy.
3: Right.
2: And so that was interesting. You know, beef tongue, let's just say it weighs 3 pounds. Here in the U.S., it bring maybe a dollar, maybe a dollar and a half. Over there, it's from $6 to $9. And you know, the tongues are even graded, just like the carcass, you know.
1: USMEF is celebrating its 50th anniversary, and Brunt says Tokyo was the first international office opening in 1977. On the recent trip, farmers and ranchers got to see Japanese supermarkets.
2: The American beef and pork that's displayed is well displayed with our USMEF logo and our beef checkoff. 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So they don't have a deep freeze. They may have a small refrigerator with maybe a little freezer space, but they're shopping every day of the week practically. And
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9: 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That's high school softball as Cozad and Lexington battle it out. 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And that match can be heard on 93.1 The River and 106.9 in Kearney.
10: Daytime highs approaching 71 this afternoon under overcast skies. Winds out of the northeast, 8 to 15 miles per hour. Cloudy skies expected again tonight. Chance of rain showers. Lows dip down to about 56. Slight chance of rain showers tomorrow. Daytime highs approaching 71. Cloudy skies. From the CAMI Weather Center, I'm meteorologist Paul Trombley. Currently, it's 64 degrees.
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0: Here's Kathy Mattea with 18 Wheels and a Dozen Roses on Cami Country. Wait, did you know that this Tuesday, September 15th, is National Double Cheeseburger Day? Now, it essentially answers the question, what if one patty isn't enough? Now, the term cheeseburger dates back to the 1930s. It's also National Cheese Toast Day, which is one of the simplest comfort foods. Now, in the United Kingdom, cheese toast is often associated with Welsh rarebit, which usually includes a seasoned cheese sauce. It's also National IT Professionals Day. They often solve problems that people don't even realize exist until something stops working. It's also National Google.com Day. Google officially launched in 1998, although the company's search engine had been operating before that. The name came from Google, the mathematical term for the number one followed by 100 zeros. It's also National Online Learning Day, the International Day of Democracy established by the United Nations to promote democratic principles and emphasize the importance of participation, equality, and human rights. It's also International Dot Day, inspired by the children's book The Dot by Peter H. Reynolds, and National Day of the Cowgirl. So that is a look at this Tuesday, September 15th, and what makes it stand out from all the rest of the great days out there. Here's Gary Allen and Her Man on Cami.
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0: That's Roseanne Cash and Hold on Cami Country Legends. Hey, celebrity birthdays on this September 15th. Tom Hardy turns 49, the actor known for Inception, The Dark Knight Rises, Mad Max, Fury Road, and Venom. Tommy Lee Jones turns 80, the Oscar-winning actor known for The Fugitive, Men in Black, and No Country for Old Men. Dan Marino turns 65, the Hall of Fame quarterback and one of the most statistically prolific passers in NFL history. Prince Harry turns 42, the Duke of Sussex and son of King Charles III and Princess Diana. And Jimmy Carr turns 54, the British comedian and television host. So if it is your birthday today, that is who you share it with. Here's Joe Diffie and Home on Cami.
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7: A Grand Island man was arrested Sunday after police say he did.

0: Lundberg says oil prices will continue to increase.
1: Oil prices are more at risk even than they were due to the Houthi rebels now operating in the Red Sea, threatening supplies, seizing an island, and causing a Saudi pipeline that was skirting the Strait of Hormuz to close.
0: Lundberg adds the national average price is up 38 cents per gallon since early July. The latest price is $4.25 per gallon. It's 97 cents higher than 1 year ago, says Lundberg. 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
2: Lows dip down to about 56 tonight under overcast skies with a chance for showers. Winds out of the east, 5 to 10 miles per hour. Cloudy skies expected again tomorrow. Slight chance of rain showers. Daytime highs approaching 71. Lows dip down to about 62. Tomorrow night, chance for storms. From the CAMI Weather Center, I'm meteorologist Paul Trombley. Currently, it's 64 degrees.
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7: If you're coming

That's George Strait in A Fire I Can't Put Out on Cammy Country's all-time hits. It is just about 4 here on this Tuesday, September 15th. John Willis with you. You're here to listen to some American country classics, so let's not stop that now.

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That's Eddie Rabbit and Driving My Life Away on Cami Country's all-time hits. Well, hey, you can join Scott Foster on a trip of a lifetime January 30th through February 8th. 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

0: 34 lower, bellies down 1096, hams the only primal higher up 647, ribs were down 210, overall carcass value 228 lower at 8750. Total load count today 274. At the terminals, little strength barrels and gilt 64, sows 56 to 62. Preliminary weights from last week on the hogs unchanged from the week before, 284 live, 212 dressed. 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
3: This is the Nebraska Soybean Report, your update on research, demand, and innovation powered by Nebraska soybean farmers and their checkoff. I'm Alex Makovica here on the grounds at Husker Harvest Days, a handful of chances for you to see soy foam in action. It's a soy-based firefighting foam developed by Cross Plains Solutions. Greg Grieving is a member of the United Soybean Board and shares a little bit about putting a new use to soybeans.
4: We're always looking for something to move the pile because we have a big pile of soybeans, which in turn get turned into soybean meal and soybean oil. So this is one thing that has surfaced in the past few years is to put the soybean meal into this soy foam for firefighters.
3: And Grieving says it's a much safer option for those who use it and those who are around it.
4: The foam that's being used right now has a chemical in it called PFAS, or forever chemical. It never biodegrades or anything. And it's very, very dangerous to firefighters that use it and even people that come in contact it afterwards, where this soy foam is very safe for the people that are using, firefighters, and it's very safe for the environmental because it's biodegradable.
3: Again, you'll have a few chances to see this at Husker Harvest Days. It'll take place at Lot 420, the soy foam in action. Today, Tuesday, September 15th at 10 a.m. and 2 p.m. Tomorrow, September 16th at 10 a.m. and 2 p.m. And then Thursday, the final day of the show at 10 a.m. Lot 420. You can find more information, as always, by going to NebraskaSoybeans.org. For this week's Nebraska Soybean Report, brought to you by Nebraska soybean farmers and their checkoff, I'm Alex Makovica from Husker Harvest Days.
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7: Lows dip down to about 56 tonight under overcast skies with a chance for showers. Winds out of the east, 5 to 10 miles per hour. Cloudy skies expected again tomorrow. Slight chance of rain showers. Daytime highs approaching 71. Lows dip down to about 62. Tomorrow night, chance for storms. From the CAMI Weather Center, I'm meteorologist Paul Trombley. Currently, it's 64 degrees.
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That's Colin Ray, and I want you bad on Cammy Country. Hey, listen to this just interesting story. Gen Z is swapping keg stands for headstands on college campuses nationwide. I'll tell you more about that story in just a little bit. First up here is Don Williams and Lord, I Hope This Day Is Good.

That's Merle Haggard and Twinkle Twinkle Lucky Star on KMA Country's all-time hits. All right, listen to this here today. A new wellness trend is popping up in some unexpected places. Wellness darties or wellness day parties are gaining popularity on college campuses across the country. Rather than kegs and beer pong tables spread across a fraternity house, lawn wellness darties will find college kids gathering for yoga classes, ice plunges, and group runs. The shift toward wellness-focused group activities started getting attention in early September when Peak Pulse Run Club posted a TikTok video of undergrads lined up on the lawn outside a frat house for some pre-run yoga. Now, Sweat and Soak has similarly been hosting wellness parties and ice plunges on college campuses, posting its first TikTok videos on the trend in May of 2025. USA Today reports that wellness darties are an example of Gen Z's shift toward intentional socializing that prioritizes wellness over alcohol. Even Bright reported in 2025 that Gen Z was fundamentally rewriting the playbook for social connection, with 61% wanting to drink less to prioritize better sleep, mental health, and physical fitness. So I think this is one great example of how sometimes, hey, social media can be a really, really positive thing. Here's Johnny Duncan on KMA.

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13: A 22-year-old Hays Center man is dead following a rollover crash east of Hays Center. According to authorities, the Hays County Sheriff's Office was notified of the incident at 8:11 p.m. on Friday on Road 737, also known as the Hays Center Maywood Road. Investigators say that Jet E. Sejloka was driving eastbound when he attempted to avoid an oncoming westbound vehicle, lost control, entered the south ditch, and overturned. Officials say that no seatbelt was in use. Sejloka was transported to a landing zone for air medical transport where he was pronounced dead. Nebraska's financial picture remains on track for fiscal year 2027, according to Governor Jim Pillen, following the release of the latest general fund receipts report from the Nebraska Department of Revenue. Net general funds receipts totaled nearly $653 million in August, exceeding state forecasts by $7.6 million, while sales and use tax collections came in at 16% above projections for the month. Through the first 2 months of the fiscal year, sales tax receipts are running more than $60 million ahead of forecast, helping offset weaker individual and corporate income tax collections. And the Lexington Public Schools Board of Education has approved the district's budget and property tax request for the 2026-27 school year. School Finance Director Drew Welch explained the proposed levy.
14: 82.7377 reduces to 76.1318 cents in the general fund. We will continue to levy 5 cents in the special building fund, and we're also adding 3 cents into the qualified capital purpose undertaking fund.
13: The levy would be about 3.6 cents per $100 of valuation, less than the previous year. Reporting for KRVN News, I'm John Willis.
15: Lows dip down to about 56 tonight under overcast skies with a chance for showers. Winds out of the east, 5 to 10 miles per hour. Cloudy skies expected again tomorrow. Slight chance of rain showers. Daytime highs approaching 71. Lows dip down.

That's Oak Ridge Boys and Elvira on Cami Country's all-time hits. Well, hey, as the great Alan Jackson and Jimmy Buffett once said, it is 5 o'clock somewhere. And that 5 o'clock is right here on Cami Country. John Willis with you. Let's keep the good music rolling with George Strait and Carried Away on Cami Country.

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That's Alan Jackson and I'll Try on Cami Country's all-time hits. 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

0: That's Tim McGraw, an Indian outlaw on Cammy Country's all-time hits. Well, hey, how are some influencers reacting to their followers' economic woes? I have more on that in just a little bit on Cammy Country.
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7: Lows dip down to about 56 tonight under overcast skies with a chance for showers. Winds out of the east, 5 to 10 miles per hour. Cloudy skies expected again tomorrow. Slight chance of rain showers. Daytime highs approaching 71. Lows dip down to about 62. Tomorrow night, chance for storms. From the Cammy Weather Center, I'm meteorologist Paul Trombley. Currently, it's 64 degrees.
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That's Doug Stone, and I'd be better off in a pine box on Cami Country's all-time hits. All right, listen to this here today. If you're a millennial, you may remember the beauty and lifestyle influencers of the 2000s and 2010s. Back then, influencers were maximalists, competing to out-consume one another with walk-in closets filled with designer bags and shoes and entire rooms dedicated to their makeup collections. But in 2020, the economy began rapidly changing in response to the COVID-19 pandemic, and the culture around influencers has followed suit. According to a recent Pew Research Center polling, only 24% of Americans rate the economy as excellent and good, and 66% are worried about the price of food and consumer goods. So a new generation of influencers are adapting to this perceived economic downturn and the growing number of viewers with a lot less cash to spare. One of those creators is trend analyst and fashion expert Mandy Lee. She has assumed over 900,000 followers across Instagram and TikTok with content focused on trend predictions, runway reviews, and her own funky style. So, she challenged her audience to create 75 unique outfits over 75 days without purchasing anything new. So I like this. I like how sometimes influencers are able to adapt based on what is happening in the world. So that's great stuff there. Here's the Judds, and I Know Where I'm Going on Cami. I know.

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0: Mike sits Angus Ranch and Joel Johnston Angus. 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
4: Lows dip down to about 56 tonight under overcast skies with a chance for showers. Winds out of the east, 5 to 10 miles per hour. Cloudy skies expected again tomorrow. Slight chance of rain showers. Daytime highs approaching 71. Lows dip down to about 62. Tomorrow night, chance for storms. From the Cami Weather Center, I'm meteorologist Paul Trombley. Currently, it's 64 degrees.
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That's T. Graham Brown and Helen Highwater on Cami Country's all-time hits. Well, hey, it is just about 6 on this Tuesday, September 15th. John Willis with you just a little bit longer, as we do have some high school softball coming up here shortly on Cami Country. But until then, let's keep the good music rolling. Here's Trisha Yearwood, and She's in Love with the Boy on Cami Country.

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1: 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Let's start with this Lexington team. They are 0-16 on the season. Still looking for that first win, but they've been playing better as of late, been scoring more runs as of late. A game we brought you on Cami Country, they scored 8 against Gothenburg, 3 against Fillmore Central, 6 against Ord, and so the bats are starting to get going, and that's been a big point of emphasis for head coach Cassandra Sund. The big thing is they are still trying to limit those errors. They are still averaging close to 6 errors per game with 88 on the year. So she says that has been a big point of emphasis. That is something they have continued to work on as the season has moved on. Now for Cozad, nice season for head coach Brent Dinslogge and Bunch. They are 8-5 and just had a 4-game winning streak ended to a really good Crete team on Saturday. This is a team that is doing a lot of things well. They don't commit a lot of errors. Their team ERA is very good, and their strikeout-to-walk ratio, very good. When talking with Coach Dinslogge, that was a big point of emphasis for him. And his bunch said, you much rather girls get hits than walk everybody. And right now, 61 strikeouts to just 10 walks on the season. And as an offense, they're hitting about 296. So this is a Cozad team that seems to be getting better as the season goes on. They have a lot of expectations, especially since they've been playing a pretty challenging schedule. The Haymakers have played some big schools here throughout the season. 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Just ahead on our pregame show, it's my conversation with the coaches as we bring you high school softball tonight on Cami Country.
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1: It's another Highway 30 battle tonight on Cami Country as the Lexington Minute Maid softball team is taking on the Cozad Haymakers. Well, for Lexington, they are still looking for their first win of the season, but when talking with head coach Cassandra Sund, says her team is still staying locked in at this point in the year.
4: Yeah, one of the best and worst things about softball is it's a fast season, but it's fast and furious. We still haven't found that first win, so that's always, you know, kind of like a downer. But again, the girls are scoring more runs. We're making games competitive. So that is very awesome to see as a coach. And they're getting closer and closer to coming to that first win.
1: How have you felt about how the defense has improved throughout the season? I remember back in the Gothenburg game, there were some really nice defensive plays made by your bunch. How have you felt that the growth of that has gone throughout the year?
4: Yeah, one of our main reasons why we're losing so many games is because of our errors that we're making. And so we've really concentrated at practice trying to minimize those errors and making sure we know what we're doing with the ball before we throw it. And I do think that extra practice and work that we're doing at practice to work on our defense has really helped us make those awesome plays.
1: What have you liked about what your offense has been able to do, and what do you think has led to some more success in scoring runs here as of late?
4: We've really been working on our hands going straight to the ball. I feel like a lot of our girls have been, at the beginning of the season, kind of like dipping, and we're working on pitch location. So kind of learning what do we have to do with our hands on an inside pitch versus an outside pitch So really kind of doing the IQ of different types of pitches and how to hit them successfully.
5: Who's a player, maybe a couple of players that have just really stood out for you this year and maybe have really made some nice strides as the year has gone on?
4: Yeah, so Taylor Shively has been a huge addition to our team from Overton. Her defensive presence and her presence on the mound and at the plate have been huge. Jocelyn Morales, these last couple games have really, her bat has came alive. She's hitting the ball so hard, and I'm so proud of her. And Jocelyn Lyons has been doing great in the mound and been stepping up on that as well. Daisy Villalon, she's a freshman. She's just such an asset to our team. Her athletic ability and leadership on offense and defense is a huge part of our team as well.
5: All right, how about this matchup here with Cozad? Another game with a Dawson County opponent. What do you make here this matchup with the Haymakers?
4: Yeah, the Haymakers, they're having a great season. I just checked on their record and some of their stats. They're beating a lot of the teams that we've lost to pretty good. So I think they're going to be coming out gunning for us, and we got to come up with showing up with our A game tomorrow to hopefully make it a game.
5: For Cozad, they've been playing well here over the year. 8-5 is their record, and head coach Brent Dinslage says his team continues to make some big strides.
6: Well, you know, we're seeing improvement each and every game, and that's kind of the main thing. We've had some kids that may struggling a little bit at the plate, but they're starting to pick it up now, and that's kind of been the goal, is to get everybody clicking all at once. And I think if we can do that, we have a pretty good lineup and tough one for other teams to try and get through.
5: Where do you think that your team has made the biggest strides from the start of the year to where they're at now?
6: I think just our discipline at the plate is the biggest area where I'm seeing improvement. Early on in the year, it almost seemed like we were just a little too aggressive, and we chased some bad pitches from time to time. But we haven't seen much of that lately, and kids are doing a much better job of swinging at good pitches, and I think that's really helping us.
5: I'm sure you got to feel like, too, that you've been able to see a lot of good competition here at this point in the year, and I'm sure it's got to be good to challenge yourself against some good teams, especially because I'm sure that just gets you ready for late in the season.
6: Absolutely. You know, that's something that, you know, previous head coach Ashley Ford kind of, that was her mentality, and she kind of helped set our schedule up to where we're seeing some bigger schools.
5: One thing I'm sure you got to be very happy about is how your team's been pitching as well, especially that strikeout to walk ratio. How much of a point of emphasis has that been? Because that continues to be a big strength and not walking a lot of people.
6: It is. That's something that we kind of try and put some emphasis on, that, you know, it's hard to win games when you're giving up free bases. And I feel like our pitchers, we have good movement on our pitches, that if we just try to attack a little bit more and go at batters, that they're going to get themselves out. And I think our pitchers have done a very good job of that. So if we continue that, I think that's definitely going to help.
5: All right, how about this matchup with Lexington? What do you want to see from your team here as you take on the Minute Maids?
6: You know, there's been a couple players in past years that have played over here during the summertime with some of our girls. So that always makes that a little bit more of a friendly rivalry. You know, just continue to work on that plate discipline, hit good pitches, and just really look to try and be error-free as much as possible.
5: Big thanks to both head coaches for joining me pregame just ahead. On our pregame show, we will take a look at the starters. First pitch is just ahead as we bring you high school softball on Cami Country.
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1: 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For Lexington, Sophia Burns is leading off and in left field with Daisy Villalone batting second and the catcher. Jocelyn Morales is batting third and the second baseman. Taylor Shively from Overton is batting cleanup and at third base. Ariana Martinez is batting fifth and the starting shortstop with Destiny Hernandez batting sixth and the designated player. Alyssa Rose Aguilar is batting seventh and the right fielder. Cammy Sutton is batting eighth and the first baseman. Vivian Vargas is batting ninth and the center fielder. And the starting pitcher is Jocelyn Lance. So again, for Lexington, it is Burns, Villalone, Morales, Shively, Martinez, Hernandez, Aguilar, Sutton, and Vargas. For Cozad, they'll go this way. McKenna Bros is leading off and in left field with Brooklyn Beavers batting second and second. Aubrey Hammerlin is batting third in the starting shortstop with Sarah Howell batting cleanup in the first baseman. Addie Howerter is batting fifth and catching with Mallory Munster, the starting right fielder, batting sixth. Madison McNally is batting seventh in the starting fielder with Ella Ball batting eighth in the third baseman. And the starting pitcher, Bella Hernandez, will bat ninth. So again, it's Bros, Beavers, Hammerlin, Howell, Howard, Munster, McNally, Ball, and Hernandez. That was a look at our starting lineups, which are brought to you by Pony Express Chevrolet and Buick in Gothenburg and Pony Express Ford in Minden. Step aside for the national anthem. First pitch is just ahead on Cami Country.
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1: We are ready for the first pitch here tonight from Cozad between the Haymakers and the Minute Maids. That just about wraps up our pregame show tonight, which has been brought to you by JM's Cards and Gifts and Service Drug and Cozad, a locally owned gift shop and a pharmacy. This is a series that as of late has been dominated by the Haymakers. Cozad has won six straight in this series over Lexington, including a 21-0 win a season ago. Lexington's last win in this series came back in 2022. Taking a look at the defensive alignment for Cozad, it is Bros in left, McNally in center, Munster is in right, Ball is at third, Hammerlin at short, Beavers is at second, Howell at first, and Howerter is catching. For the starting pitcher tonight for Cozad, Isabella Hernandez, the sophomore right-hander on the year. It's not pitched a lot, but what she has, she's been effective. 2.74 ERA in three appearances with a 2-1 record. Has pitched 7 2/3, given up 14 runs, three of them earned on 13 hits, five strikeouts, and a walk. And this is her first appearance in a while. Hasn't pitched since August 28th against Gothenburg. Sophia Burns set to lead things off here in the top of the first for the Minute Maids, and we are just about ready for softball on a cool night. Last time we brought you high school softball across our stations, they had to delay the game because of how hot it was. So a little different feel here tonight as Hernandez's first pitch is a called strike, and we are underway. First pitch time is at 6:32. It is 65 degrees here at first pitch with winds blowing out of the east at 6 miles per hour. Shouldn't make too much of an impact here tonight. No balls, one strike. Here's the pitch on the low outside corner, called strike two, and it's 0-2. You're at Sophia Burns to lead off this top of the first. For Cozad, they're in their all-black uniforms with Cozad in white written across the front. Lexington is in their gray tops with the orange lettering. There's a line drive into right center down for a base hit, and Sophia Burns is on to lead off the top of the first for Lexington. What a good piece of hitting on that pitch. And the Minute Maids have a leadoff base runner. But to finish for Lexington again, they are in their all-gray tops with the orange lettering. Orange trim on the side as well with the black pants and the orange socks. Here's Daisy Villalone up to the plate with nobody out. A runner on first and Sophia Burns. Again, the offense has been the big area of strength for the Minute Maids recently as Villalone showed bunt. She went around on a pitch that skipped a little bit away from Howerter, but it is 0-1. For Sophia Burns as well with that hit to lead off this top of the first. Now extends her hitting streak to three. So she is hitting three straight for the Mid-Maids as there's a bunt put down by Villalone. Hernandez charges from the mound, throws over to first. It's a little low, but Howell is able to handle it. It is a successful bunt to move Sophia Burns into scoring position. And now one gone in the top of the first. Jocelyn Morales will now step up. Facing Bella Hernandez, who, as I mentioned, making her first appearance since August 28th against Gothenburg, where she went three innings, allowed no earned runs on three hits with a strikeout and no walks. Here's the first pitch to the right-handed bat, Jocelyn Morales. She was able to lay off a pitch that was high and away. One ball and no strikes. Morales, one of the players. I asked Coach Sund pregame, who are a couple of players that have been really playing well here as of late. There's a breaking ball low and away. Ball one. It is ball two. It is two balls and no strikes. But Morales is one of those players that she circled. Says that the bat has come alive as of late and is hitting the ball just really hard as she sends one foul off the plate. It is 2-1. On the year, Morales is hitting 250. Two RBIs, two doubles, three runs, five strikeouts, and four walks. Two balls, one strike. Hernandez looks on, fires in the 2-1 pitch. There's one that has popped up. Shallow right field. Long run. It is going to drop in front of the right fielder, Munster. Burns had to wait to see if it would drop, so she just moves to third. That's a couple hits for the Minute Maids here at the top of the first, and they have runners at the corners. Good bat to have up as well, and Taylor Shively, who was another one of those players that you heard Coach Sund mention in our pregame show. Been great to get her from Overton, has been a huge addition with both her defense and her pitching. And now getting a big opportunity here with runners at the corners and one out here in the top of the first as she swings and fouls a breaking ball into the mid of Howerter. It is 0-1. Shively on the year hitting 200. An RBI, a double, six runs, six strikeouts, and six walks. Has a chance for RBI number two if she can shoot one through or even hit one just deep enough. No balls, one strike. Here's the pitch from Hernandez. She shows bunt. She puts it down. Third base side, ball charges, throws it over to first, and Burns has no play to charge home. It does move Morales to second. But on a couple of bunts here in the first, now two are gone, and it'll be up to Iriana Martinez
14: now batting number seven,
1: to try to come up for the Minute Maids with runners at second and third and two outs. It's a big spot here for the right-hander with Morales at second, Burns at third. First pitch, fastball low and away. It is 1-0. Martinez saw her two-game hit streak end on Saturday, but has been swinging the bat well as of late. Here's the 1-0. Swung and a miss. We'll hear that time. It is 1-1. Martinez on the year is hitting 258. Four ribbies. Four runs and six strikeouts with three walks. Here's the 1-1 pitch. Low and away, ball two. Martinez is hitting fifth for Lexington tonight. And in that starting shortstop spot as well. Here's the 2-1 pitch from the right-hander. 2-1. There is a slow dribbler up to the mound. Hernandez on it, throws it over to first, and it is in time. It's a Lexington. Will leave two runners in scoring position in the top of the first. They score no runs on two hits, no errors, and two left on base. We'll head to the bottom of the first. Two up for Cozad. It is Bros, Beavers, and Hammerlin. After half an inning, Lexington 0, Cozad coming up. 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
1: Lexington had a couple of base hits in the top of the first, but just couldn't get that hit to drive any of them home. Two hits in the top of the first, and now Jocelyn Lands takes the mound for the Minimanes. Take a look at the Lexington defense. It is Burns in left, Vargas in center, Aguilar is in right, Shively is at third, Martinez at short, Morales at second, Sutton at first, and Villalone is catching for the starting pitcher, Jocelyn Lands, the sophomore right-handed pitcher, making her 10th start of the season. She has had 9 starts, 14 total appearances, and has pitched 28 and two-thirds. So she has been one of the kind of two workhorses for Lexington in the circles. There's a breaking ball low and away. Ball one to McKenna Bros. 15.14 ERA for the right-hander. Has an 0-7 record. Has given up 62 earned runs on 73 hits, 22 strikeouts, and 42 walks. Here's the 1-0 pitch. Now it is fouled back to the screen. It is 1-1. It's been a big thing for Lexington as well. You can kind of circle two big stats on why the Minute Maids are still looking for their first win of the season. One, obviously, what Coach Sun mentioned, their fielding percentage and the errors they have committed. But the other thing has been the strikeout-to-walk ratio for their pitchers. As a pitching staff, 43 strikeouts and 92 walks, as there's a breaking ball that is lined into center, and it will get over the head of Vargas. Bros rounding first, digging for second. The ball rolls all the way to the wall. Bros is going to round third. She is coming home. The throw in for Martinez is cut off, and it is an inside-the-park home run to lead off the bottom of the first for Cozad, and they're up 1-0.
18: Next up, Cozad, number 4, Brooklyn Beavers.
1: And so you saw Vargas just kind of misread that one. She came in to her left, and then the ball was lined over her head, and that can be a tough one to read for a center fielder. And Rose, with her speed, was able to go all the way. It's 1-0 Cozad in the bottom of the first. Here's Brooklyn Beavers. She lines one over to third, and it skips off the glove of Shively and bounces into left field. That'll be base hit. That was a very hard hit ball for Brooklyn Beavers. And a runner at first with nobody out here at the bottom of the first. And so Cozad getting going early. Lands, though, her last appearance came this past Saturday against Orange. She pitched 3 innings. Was really good. Gave up 1 earned run on 2 hits with 3 strikeouts and 3 walks. Here's the first pitch to the left-hander, Hammerlin. Breaking ball misses low. It is 1-0. Lands' longest outing came in a game that we had for you on Cami Country against Gothenburg on September 3rd. Where she gave up no earned runs over 4 2/3. And she has gone 2 or more innings in half of her outings this year. 1-0 pitch skips in the dirt. Beavers was already taking off for second, so she'll have an easy stolen base. She had taken off even before that pitch skipped low in the dirt and moves herself into scoring position. With the left-hander Hammerlin at the plate. 1-0 Cozad, bottom of the first. Breaking ball on the outer half of the plate is called a strike. And it's 2 balls and 1 strike. Hammerlin's been swinging a hot bat all season. She's hitting .500. A homer, 12 RBIs, 4 doubles, 3 triples, and 18 runs scored. As that one skips low, that's going to be ball 4. And Hammerlin is on with a walk. I was going to say, they're bringing her back. I thought that was a 2-1 pitch, and it was, and so it's now 3-1. after that last one had been called a strike. So it is three balls and one strike here on the left-hander, Hammerlin. She has walked a lot. 10 walks, has a 619 on-base percentage. Here's the 3-1 pitch, and that one misses away. So just one pitch later, now she does walk. And two runners on here for Cozad in the bottom of the first.
18: Number 11, Sarah Howell.
1: And now another batter has been swinging a hot bat all season, and Sarah Howell, the senior right-hander, will stand in with runners at first and second. Nobody out for Cozad in the bottom of the first. First pitch from Jocelyn lands. Last ball upper half is a little bit too high. It is 1-0. Howell's hitting .469 with two homers and 10 RBIs. Four doubles, a triple, 13 runs scored, four strikeouts, and a 7 walks. Here's the 1-0 pitch. That one is popped up and out of play. On the first base side, it is 1-1. And Cozad had that 4-game winning streak that was ended in a 12-0 loss to Crete, but that also ended a long hitting streak for Sarah Howell. 6-game hitting streak was snapped on Saturday. And not only was the hitting streak impressive, but the fact that she had four multi-hit games across that stretch as she sends a drive into left field that is going to get over the head of Burns. One run will score with Beavers. Hammerlin is on her way. The throw in from Burns into left. It will go short, and now Sarah Howell gets the green light to round third, and she will score. It's another Little League homer. Three runs end up scoring, and it is 4-0 Cozad in the bottom of the first. And that one was lined over Burns, and she was just slow getting it both to the ball and then into the shortstop, Martinez. And it's now 4-0 Cozad. So a 3 RBI knock there for Sarah Howell. First pitch to Annie Howard, misses upstairs. It is 1-0. But two inside the Parkers here in the first inning. Here's the 1-0 pitch from Jocelyn Lands. That one is fouled back to the screen. It is 1-1. Our turn, another one of the seniors on this Cozad bunch. That's something I asked Coach Dinslonge the first time we had them on this year when they were taking on North Platte. Said, you played so many freshmen, you had so many juniors as well play last year, and so the amount of returning depth that they have, it's been a big part of their success. As that one misses upstairs, it is two balls and one strike. Our turn, another player that's been swinging the bat well as of late. Last three games, she's driven in 6 runs and is 4-for-12 across that stretch, as there's a pitch that misses upstairs. It is 3 balls and 1 strike here on Addie Howerter, with Cozad up 4-0. Bottom of the first. Here's the 3-1 pitch from Jocelyn Lands. That one is popped up, and it will just land foul. Villalone, the catcher, a little slow to find out where the ball was, as it was popped up right behind her and couldn't quite catch up to it in time. So it is 3 balls and 2 strikes. Here on the right-hander, Addie Howerter, who on the season is hitting .250 with 7 RBIs. A double, 4 strikeouts and 4 walks. Here's the payoff pitch. Breaking ball low and away. Ball 4. Second walk issued by Lands here in the bottom of the first, and Lexington still looking for their first defensive out of the game.
18: Next up goes at number 13, Mallory Munster.
1: So now with nobody out with Howerter at first, this will bring in Mallory Munster, the junior right-handed bat, steps in for Cozad. First pitch from the righty, Lands misses upstairs. Howerter taking off for second. The throw is a little bit late, and so she is in there with a stolen base. Archer, not a big base stealer for the Haymakers this year, but able to swipe that one. One ball, no strikes. Lands looks on to the right-hander, Munster. There's a pitch that is swung on and missed. Nice breaking ball that time from Jocelyn Lands. It is 1-1. Keep talking, I feel like a broken record, but Munster, another player, is swinging a hot bat as of late. As we'll get to that in a second, as there's a hot shot that gets through the 4-6 gap into center field. Rounding third is Howerter, and it's an RBI single for Mallory Munster. So she is now 5-of-8 with 3 RBIs over her last now 4 games. And it's 5-0 Cozad here in the first. And so, give credit to Jocelyn Lanz here for Lexington, doing something that, again, the Lexington pitching staff has struggled with at times, as there's a pop-up into shallow right field. It is going to drop in front of Aguilar. And so Munster moves to second. And Madeline McNally is on with an RBI with a single. That's now the fifth hit for Cozad here in the bottom of the first. And again, just to, as I was continuing, right now, Lanz throwing strikes here for Lexington just against a hot Cozad offense right now. And they're putting everything into play as there's a ground ball over to Martinez at short. She will flip it to third for one. And so they get the lead runner. Nice play there by Iriana Martinez. 6-5 put out. McNally moves to second, and now ball is on the fielder's choice. And the first out recorded for Lexington defensively. Here's Isabella Hernandez, the nine hitter. Top of the order is on deck. She's already the ninth to come to the plate. So Cozad batting around here in the first. Breaking ball misses low and away. It is 1-0. Five runs have scored on five hits. Two inside the park homers for McKenna Bros and Sarah Howell. Help Cozad push out an early lead. Here's the 1-0 pitch from Jocelyn Lanz. Breaking ball, swung and a miss. It is 1-1. One out, two on. McNally at second, ball is at first. Here's the pitch from Jocelyn Lanz. Breaking ball over the heart of the plate. It's called a strike, and it's 1-2. Hernandez looking to find some success at the plate right now. It's 2 of 23 on the year, but it's gotten on base a lot. On base percentage sitting well over 320. As here is the 1-2 pitch from Jocelyn Lanz. Breaking ball not able to drop far enough as it just missed a little bit up and out, and it is two balls and two strikes. Hernandez had a big game last year, though, against Lexington, going 2-for-3 with a run driven in and scored two runs as well. Here's the 2-2 pitch from Lanz. Last ball just stays a little bit up, and it is three balls and two strikes. So count runs full here on the right-hander Hernandez. Here is the payoff from Jocelyn Lanz. Breaking ball misses up and away. That is the third walk issued by Jocelyn Lanz. Now the bases are juiced for the top of the order. And McKenna Bros, who already had an inside the park homer, let off the top of the first. With that hit as well, Bros is now hitting four of her last five. As there's a breaking ball in the low inside corner that just missed. One ball and no strikes. Lance trying to carve up the edges right now, just not quite getting it to where it needs to be. Infield is in here for Lexington. Here's the 1-0 pitch. It stays upstairs, and it is two balls and no strikes. It is McNally at third, ball at second. Hernandez at first. McKenna Bros, the 10th batter to come to the plate. Here the bottom of the first for Cozad. After Lexington had a chance to score in the top of the first with two hits, as there's one up the middle, it'll just get past the glove of Lanz and into center field. McNally scores. Rounding third is Ball. She will score. The throw in from Vargas is cut off by Lanz. Two runs will score. Ella Hernandez goes all the way to third. It's a two-run single for McKenna Bros.
18: Now batting for Cozad, number four, Brooklyn Beavers.
1: And so it is now 7-0 Cozad here in the bottom of the first. So now Hernandez is at third. Bros is at first. Here's Brooklyn Beavers. First pitch to her. There's a line drive down the right field line that just gets past Sutton. One run will score with Hernandez. And now Bros is going to round third as she gets the green light. Throw goes into third trying to catch Brooklyn Beavers, and she has a two-run triple. And it is 9-0. Cozad in the bottom of the first.
18: Now batting for the Haymakers, number 24, Aubrey Hammerlin.
1: So right now this Cozad offense is just staying hot as they have been here as of late. Still just one out here in the bottom of the first. It is 9-0. Cozad leading it. Here's the left-hander Aubrey Hammerlin, who looks at one that misses way up. It is One ball and no strikes. Beavers is at third after her two-run triple. Here's the 1-0 from Lance. She sends a high pop-up into right center field. Running in is the center fielder, Vargas. She makes a nice catch. It is deep enough to get Beavers to come through and score, and so it is 10-0 Cozad. But a nice play made by Vivian Vargas out in center field.
18: Now batting number 11, Sarah Howell.
1: And so it's a sac fly RBI for Aubrey Hammerlin. And now Sarah Howell will come to the plate with two outs, nobody on. And Cozad up 10-0 in the bottom of the first. 10 runs on 7 hits. 3 walks have also been issued. As I think they're going out and checking on Aguilar. As Vargas and Aguilar were close to colliding and may have kind of swiped each other as they were both coming in trying to make that catch in right center field. And so they're going to make sure that she is good to go. That they don't need to make a change. But again, 10 runs have scored here in the bottom of the first. McKenna Bros has driven in 3. Brooklyn Beavers has driven in 2 and scored 2. Sarah Howell drove in 3 on an inside the park home run. Mallory Munster has an RBI single. And so this Cozad offense seeing a lot of success here early on. So Aguilar is okay. They will leave her in the game. And Sarah Howell is at the plate with 2 outs and nobody on for Cozad. Everybody who has reached has scored other than Mallory Munster, who was out on the 6-5 putout earlier in the inning. There's a breaking ball though outside corners. Called a strike on Sarah Howell, and it is no balls and 1 strike. Howell had that hot shot into left field that went well over the head of Burns that turned into an inside the park home run. Here's the 0-1 pitch. Fastball goes behind her, and it just nicked her as well. It's a hit-by-pitch, and Howell is on at first.
18: Now batting number 6, Addie Howell.
1: So that is the 4th free base given up by Lexington here in the bottom of the first. And Cozad all over the Minute Maids here in the first inning. Here's the first pitch here to Addie Howerter, who looks at a pitch that stays up. Fastball. It's 1-0. They threw it back to first. Sutton checking on Sarah Howell. Got a decent lead off first base. Kind of a similar start to this game that we saw last year when these two teams met. It ended up being a 21-0 win for Cozad. That game was ended early. There's a pitch that also stays upstairs on Howerter. It is 2 balls and no strikes. Cozad jumping ahead early. For Lexington, it hasn't been any kind of error trouble here in the first. I haven't seen an error defensively. There's a nice breaking ball that's in there for a strike. It is 2-1. Cozad has just hit it hard here in the bottom half of the inning. 2 balls, 1 strike. Count here on the right-hander, Addie Howerter. Here's the pitch from Jocelyn Lands. That one just misses upstairs. It is 3-1 here on the right-hander. Howerter walked, stole a base, and scored when she was up earlier this inning. Here's the 3-1 pitch from Jocelyn Lands. Misses upstairs, ball 4. And so, Howerter.
18: Number 13, Mallory.
1: It's on second time with a walk. And they might run for the catcher, Howerter, here. Especially with 2 outs. And so they will send a courtesy runner over to first base. I believe that is the freshman, Addison Cruz. And so she is over at first. And the right-hander, Mallory Munster, is at the plate. Cruz does have 3 runs and a stolen base on the year. Has been using that courtesy runner role. His first pitch misses upstairs to Munster. It is 1 ball and no strikes. Munster drove in her 4th run of the year with a single earlier this inning. Here's the 1-0 pitch from Jocelyn Lance. Fastball skips low. It is two balls and no strikes. And so Unser just has continued, again, kind of the hot bat with that hit. Again, she's 5 of 8 over her last four games, that including tonight. Here's the 2-0 pitch. Miss upstairs, ball 3. 4 walks, a hit by pitch, and 7 hits has led to Cozad's success here in the bottom of the first offensively. Here's the 3-0 pitch. This is low and inside, ball 4. It's a 4-pitch walk that is back-to-back walks issued by Jocelyn Lands.
18: Next up for Cozad, number 14.
1: And 5 walks now here in the bottom of the first. Madeline McNally coming to the plate is the 16th batter to come to the plate here in the bottom of the first for Cozad. First pitch to Madeline McNally. That one stays upstairs. It is 1 ball and no strikes. So Lands now, again, didn't have big issue first time through the order throwing strikes, but now as we get through this second time through the order and kind of later in the order, she has struggled to keep it in the zone as there's a fastball that's up. It is 2 balls and no strikes. A lot of her pitches as well right now missing up. Two and zero the count here on the right-hander. And McNally. Oh, misses way up and away. Villalon did a nice job behind the plate keeping that one in front of her. But it is now 3 balls and no strikes. Looking to avoid having 3 straight walks here as Jocelyn lands. Here's the 3-0 pitch. Fastball low and inside. Ball 4. And so that is a bases loaded walk. Howell will come home to score. Now it is 11-0.
18: Ella Ball.
1: So Howard moves to third. Munster now at second. And now out comes head coach Cassandra Sund, and they will make a change here on the mound as it's now 4 straight free bases given up by Lands, including 3 straight walks. So we will take a break, meet the new pitcher when we come back. It is 11-0. Cozad in the bottom of the first. 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